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When I look into your eyes, there's just devils in dust.

we were just two lovers. Feet up on the dash, driving nowhere fast, burning through the summer. Radio on blast, make the moment last. She got solar power. Minutes feel like hours.

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baby, it's really amazing what I go through without you. 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